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1: Hi, Danny. Welcome to the Delilah Show. What's going on in your corner of the world?
2: Oh, Delilah's not good. I'm having relationship problems, which is my fault, which comes to the trust issue. And I'm trying to get the trust back with the love of my life.
1: Okay, what did you lie about?
2: A lot of things.
1: Like?
2: With situations like with, I have, you know, kids out there, and then just not telling her the truth about things.
1: You have kids out there.
2: Well, see, because she, it's a long story. She thinks I have things going on with my ex, and she doesn't realize that me and my ex is, I have four kids, so.
1: With how many different women?
2: Three.
1: Oh, my word.
2: Yeah, but she doesn't realize.
1: So, in addition to being honest, you have a little commitment problem here, Danny.
2: Yeah, and I'm trying to get that trust back. I know it's going to take a long time, and, you know, it's not the first time she threw me out of the house. So I'm would do anything to get her back.
1: Well, it sounds to me like instead of trying to get her back, you need to focus on Danny right now and get your head on straight and your life going the right direction.
2: Yeah.
1: Instead of worrying about trying to win this woman's trust or love, how about worrying about taking care of all your kids and all your responsibilities and having your own house so somebody can't throw you out of it and, you know, things like that. And if you will do that, I promise you, you will win her trust back. Because instead of seeing some pathetic guy that's telling stories and blah, blah, blah, she'll see a man.
2: Yeah.
1: And that's what we women want, is a man. Not a boy, a man.
2: Okay.
1: So step up to the plate, focus on that, and I promise you, your love life will take care of itself in ways you couldn't even imagine.
2: Okay, Delilah.
1: I'll play a song for you, baby.
2: Thank you.

0: 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Carol, welcome. This is Delilah. What can I do for you?
1: Hi. I'd like to dedicate a song to my husband.
0: What's his name?
1: Shaddy.
0: Tell me about your husband.
1: We just got married like 4 years ago, and I've been trying to call your line for 4 years. I thought it was five, but it's four, and I've never gotten through. And this is the first time, and they don't have a radio on at work. I can't believe it. Their radio broke after all this time. So I'm dedicating a song to him, and they told me their radio at work is broken.
0: Well, you tell me how much you love your hubby, and we will see if we can't figure out a way to make sure he hears this.
1: Just a lot, because we've been through, we both work two jobs, and there's no time to spend with each other, and we haven't gone on a vacation. We just went on a mini vacation. It wasn't a vacation.

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1: David, welcome. What can I do for you tonight?
2: Well, I've been with this woman for about a year and a half, 2 years. And when I met her, I was in the military, and I just got back from overseas. And me and my ex-wife ended up getting a divorce while I was overseas. And come back and met this beautiful, wonderful woman. And, you know, she was just the love of my life. She's everything I've ever wanted in a woman. And here lately, I joined working in the oil field, and she ended up telling me that I spent too much time away, that we weren't bonding anymore, and that just, you know, there's just nothing there for us anymore.
1: Is that true?
2: Well,
1: are you spending too much time away? Are you, have you lost that connection? Have you let that love die and behind not being able to spend time together?
2: I don't feel that I have, but
1: or is that her way of saying, I've met somebody else, so you wouldn't want to be ya?
2: I'm pretty sure that's what it boils down to. But, you know, like I heard you say the other night, if you have to make somebody love you, then you don't need to be with them.
1: Exactly.
2: And I've been struggling for the past 4 months, 5 months, begging her not to leave, not to leave, not to leave. And it just seems like nothing I can do. One day she's like, okay, we'll work on it. We'll try to get things going. And you know, next day it's like, well, you know, this is the situation, you know.
1: So she don't know what she wants.
2: Right.
1: She just knows that right now she doesn't want you.
2: Right. I guess that's what it'd be.
1: I hate it when that happens.
2: But
1: you can't, just, you can't make somebody love you. You know that.
2: Right.
1: They either do or they don't. If she doesn't want to, you know, if she doesn't love you stupid with every fiber of her being, if she's, you know, doesn't go out of her way to show that, get on down the road of life, buddy.
2: Right.
1: Life's too short.
2: Roger.
1: Good luck, sweetie.
2: Thank you, ma'am.

0: 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If you are struggling this summer to be excited, to look forward to something, if you are stymied, stuck because of things outside of your control, can I just suggest you try an attitude of gratitude? You try counting your blessings, counting the things you're grateful for, the people that are in your life, the joy that you've experienced, the mountains that you've climbed, the successes that you've had, the camping trips or hiking trips you've been on. Count the blessings that have been heaped upon you. Trust me, there are many. If you are listening to my voice, if you are living in an area that has access to the internet, to running water, to electricity, you, my friend, are blessed. We take so much for granted. So many things we take for granted. Count your blessings. Start right now. Write a list and focus on those things. And I promise you, if you do that every day for a week, your mental health will improve. It's not a cure for anything. I'm not saying that. But I'm saying you will start feeling joy again. It transforms your mind and your whole life. Think about the good things. We'll be back. You're listening to the Lila.
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1: Hi, Delilah. My name is Ann. How are you?
0: Ann, I'm good. What can I do for you?
1: I'm always listening to your show, and I'm calling tonight because me and my fiance have been going through some hard times lately, and I wanted to find, like, he just recently lost his uncle. It's been hard for him to find a job, and, you know, he cheated, and I still stick with him, and I cheated on him once, and he's sticking with me, and I just want him to know that I love him, and I'll always be there for him.
0: Wow, you guys have been through the ringer.
1: Yeah, these past couple of months have been, like, a real struggle because he was going to school and his uncle got sick, which it was like a father for him. He raised him and he came home. He dropped out of school to come home to be with his uncle and help take care of him. And he just passed away less than a month ago. And he came and told me he cheated on me while he was away.
0: So there's a lot of talking, a lot of forgiveness, a lot of working through stuff you guys have got to go through.
1: Yeah.
0: And a lot of mourning and loss and all the other pain.
1: Yes.
0: And you think you're going to make it. You're going to stick it out. You're willing to pay the price.
1: Yep.
0: Good for you.
1: And I was just hoping you could play a song to let him know that I'm here and I will always be here and I love him to death.
0: I will play a song and I pray that you guys are able to get past the hurt and the pain and the anger and work through everything. Good luck, honey.
1: Thank you.

0: 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If you've listened to the show for any length of time, then you know my heart has been broken over and over and over by addictions. We've all been broken by this affliction. There's no family that I know of that is untouched by this devastating disease. I want to be clear, I'm not judging at all because I have my own addictions. I've been in a 12-step program for years. And I certainly don't give up easily on anyone. I don't. But I'm learning through hard work that I can't fix it. It's a heart-wrenching thing. Addiction affects so many families. I am committed to this message to anyone who is struggling right now. If you have someone that you love that is suffering with this, please know I understand. I do. And I want you to connect with the resources that will save you. Something to think about as we slip through this night together. You're listening to Delilah.
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1: Hi, good evening. Welcome to the Delilah Show. Who's this?
2: This is Devon.
1: So, what can I do for you, sir?
2: Oh, I'm just trying to figure women out, why they are the way they are.
1: Please tell me you're kidding.
2: No, I'm not.
1: You will never figure.
2: I'm 53 years old, you know, and I've tried to. I am not even any closer than I was 30 years ago figuring them out. Why do they like the bad guys? I mean, I met a little gal that I work with. She's unfortunately a lot younger than I am. She's about half my age. But, I mean, she was just so much fun to be with. And, you know, and we were hanging out together and stuff. And then I find out that she's was hanging out with another guy and, you know, seeing him at the same time. And this guy is totally possessive, is extremely jealous, you know, very controlling. And me, I'm just the opposite, you know. I'm a nice guy, you know. Any woman would be lucky to have a guy like me, you know. And that's why I asked, you know. But, of course, she chose him, and it just blows me away, you know.
1: Well, all I can say is, just like those of us that are attracted to men that aren't good to us have a broken picker-outer, you must have a broken picker-outer, too. Or the first time you found out she was seeing somebody else, you would have said, dang, see, you wouldn't want to be ya.
2: No, we're no longer seeing each other. And because of that, you know, I told her, I said, you know, you have to choose. And I feel too good about myself to compete with this guy. It's an insult to me, period. And he's not half the man I am. You know, I know that sounds cocky and arrogant, but it's true.
1: But it still hurts.
2: Oh, sure. You betcha.
1: Well, I'm glad you recognize that. And I'm glad that I don't think you're cocky at all. I think that you know who you are and know what you want and know what you deserve. And that's not cocky. That's very healthy, honey.
2: Yeah. But unfortunately, there's not a lot of girls out there that accept guys like us.
1: Oh, yes, there are. And they're all calling my show. Now, as soon as we hang up and folks hear this call, I promise you I will have 500 emails and letters from women saying, let me meet him. And I can't do that. It's against the law. But they're going to want to meet you. Trust me on that one, baby.

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1: Hi, Lisa. Who's on your heart this evening?
2: My boyfriend.
1: And his name is?
2: Mike.
1: And what do you want to tell me about Mike?
2: I don't know. He's a good guy. He's the best one that I've ever been with. He does everything for me. We don't live together, but I mean, we see each other all the time. He cooks for me when I'm there. He does anything for me. He makes me feel special. He shows me he loves me. And his mom just passed away a couple weeks ago, and he's been kind of depressed. So I just wanted to let him know that I love him and that I'm here for him.

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1: Hi, good evening. You've called the Delilah Show. Who's this?
2: Delilah, you're not going to believe this, but this was meant to be. This is Lisa. I'm going to be a grandma sometime tonight. And the best thing in my life is having my son and now having a grandson coming and talking to you.
1: So tonight the baby's coming?
2: Yes. We've been in labor since 4:30 this morning, and I'm so happy, and thank you for picking up.
1: So any minute now, you're going to have a grandson or a granddaughter, or do you know?
2: A grandson, and his name is Logan Christopher.
1: Well, welcome to the world, little Logan, when he gets here.
2: Oh, thank you. Will you play something wonderful for my son, Nick, and his fiancée, Serena?
1: Listen to you, Grandma, getting all excited and choked up.
2: This is the first time I've cried all day. I've been blessed to be in the room with them, in the birth room, all day and all night. And it's the most wonderful thing in the world, and I wanted to share it with you.
1: And why are you not in there right now? What if little Logan is coming?
2: I'm hoping he's not. I had to go home and take care of their kitten.
1: Oh, my word. Get back to the hospital before you miss this.
2: Delilah, we love you. I love you. Thank you for all the things you've helped me get through.
1: I'm so happy for you.
2: Thank you.
1: Good night.

not here to get you riled up and to fight or argue or pontificate or tell you what you're doing wrong. We are here to celebrate with you when you are doing something right. We are here to let you know that we're proud of you. And if you are proud of someone else, we are here to pass that information along.

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1: Roy, what can I do for you?
2: I want you to pick out your favorite song because you've helped so many people and you listen to all their stories. You give. I want you to pick out a song that would be your favorite and play it for you.
1: Wow, that's going to be a tough one, Roy, because I have about 50 favorites. But I will find one that touches my heart and I'll play it for us. How's that?
2: There you go.
1: So is there anybody special on your heart tonight since you finally made it through on the phone lines?
2: My wife.
1: And where are you calling me from? Where are you tonight?
2: I'm on my way home, so I'll be there shortly. But you go ahead and play the song. It's a delight to hear you on the radio. I love your show. Listen to it all every chance I get.
1: Well, you have a good, safe drive home, and I will play a song for us. You have a good night, honey.
2: You too.

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1: Mix 98.9. I received this letter from Christina, who says, Delilah, my husband was recently in a terrible car crash. They say he will never walk again, but I'm not so sure I believe them. I know my husband's a fighter. He'll never settle without giving it a good fight. We have three wonderful boys to keep him going. Things are going hard right now, but we will get through this just like we've gotten through everything else before. I love him so much, I don't know what I would do without him in my life. I'm writing because we need all the prayers right now that we can get. My husband is my best friend. He's a great father to our boys. I just want you to know that when you say not to stress and be thankful for our blessings, that is what we do each and every night. Thank you for letting me share my story from Christina.

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2: Hello.
1: How's your summer?
2: It's good.
1: What's going on in your corner of the world?
2: I guess you could say my girlfriend.
1: There you go. I knew there was a reason you kept hitting redial to call a sappy love song show.
2: Yes, you're right.
1: What's her name?
2: Her name's Marissa.
1: Tell me about Marissa and how she's making your summer sparkle.
2: Well, we've been together about 10 months now, and we're planning on a long relationship, and she's just the most amazing girl I've ever met.
1: How long is long?
2: Oh, forever, hopefully.
1: This is the one.
2: Yes, she is the one.
1: How old are you?
2: I am 19, almost 20.
1: And you're convinced this is the one?
2: I am convinced.
1: You don't want to go play the field? You don't want to go see all the other chickabooms out there? I know they flirt with you.
2: I don't need to go see the other chickabooms. I have my chickaboom.
1: And this is the best chickaboom in the chicken coop?
2: Yes, you're correct.
1: Good for you.
2: Yep, yep.
1: You know, a lot of people will say, oh, they are too young to know what love is.
2: Well, I don't believe in that.
1: Well, I get calls and letters and email messages every night from people who say, you know, we've been married 50 years. People said it would never work because we fell in love when we were 16. And sometimes I think that when you find your true love and you have that connection as young as you are, if you have the maturity to maintain that, then you've got something so few of us have. You've got not only a true love, but a lifelong friend.
2: Exactly. I totally agree.
1: So just don't mess it up like I did at your age.
2: Exactly. I'm trying not to. Doing everything I can.
1: Good for you. I'll find a good song for you, sweetie. 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
2: 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We're parked.
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Well, Rod Stewart has canceled the remaining dates of his global One Last Time Farewell tour. He underwent a routine coronary stent procedure and is recovering well. Sending all of our best wishes to you, Rod. Here he is now.

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0: Youngstown's Mix 98.9, playing the 80s to now. Well, here we are, winding down summer, but I'm not ready to say goodbye. No, time needs to slow down. Hey, Jenny, anything on your bucket list for summer that you still have to do yet?
1: I definitely need to finish my book in my hammock. 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
0: Oh, you know what? First you had me at hammock, and then you had me at books. I love to read. Don't give up on your goal.
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Mix 98.9, where you get more variety from the 80s to now. Wow, you guys, American Idol going for season 25 this year. And here's our very first American Idol. It's Kelly Clarkson.

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It gets sent to me right here in the studio.

0: 98.9, more variety from the 80s to now. Hope your night's going well. Coming up on 3 o'clock, it's Teresa Lucas. I was doing a little reminiscing. Believe it or not, I've only had one traffic ticket in my life.
1: Oh, wow.
0: 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Now, I've been pulled over a few times, but yeah, only one ticket so far anyway. 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

0: 80s to now are on Mix 98.9. Jamie's enjoying the variety with us all night long. She just told Alexa to play us on iHeartRadio, and it happened. You could do the same thing, too. You should try it.
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1: Hey, Teresa here with you. 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

Youngstown's Mix 98.9. So when Alanis Morissette was inducted into the Songwriters Hall of Fame, she said being a mother comes first for her, with writing coming in right behind it as a core part of her identity. So true. Here she is. Hello.

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0: 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What's up?
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We all do it. You know, ignore phone calls because, well, we think it might be spam and then it turns out it wasn't. 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

0: Youngstown's Mix 98.9, playing the 80s to now. So much variety all night long. More coming up in just a few minutes. My name's Teresa Lucas. Do you answer phone calls when you don't recognize the number that come in? You know, I never do. In fact, if you're not in my contacts, no way. But I fear that sometimes I may be missing important calls. So maybe it's not a good thing. I mean, what if Paul McCartney was finally calling to ask me out to lunch? Sharon, what happened to you regarding spam calls?
1: I did not pick up a call from my own kid when she was calling from school trying to get picked up.
0: Oh, no.
1: Because I thought it was spam. I didn't recognize the number. I didn't pick it up. And she was stranded.
0: Oh, no.
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1: Hey, thanks for calling. Tell everybody who you are.
2: Hey, it's Nick.
1: Got any plans for later on today?
2: Well, the kids want to see the movie tomorrow.
1: You know, I don't think I even have to ask. It's the Spider-Man movie, right?
2: Heck yeah.
1: Well, have fun.
2: Yeah, looking forward to it.
1: Awesome.

0: social media connect.
1: I love this subject so much. What fictional character means something to you? You think that can't be possible, and I know it's probably hard for Murphy to understand because you're not into fiction, but a fictional character.
2: Well, no, I mean, you're talking about TVs and movies. It's just a tough one to think of who it would be.
1: Okay, that's that's fine. That's fair. From our Instagram, Love Ya Shoes says, I love Wonder Woman. Grew up watching the show, have always loved Wonder Woman.
2: A lot of guys love Wonder Woman, too.
1: Murphy's on board with that one.
3: The old lasso of truth, huh?
1: Mander 1219 says, Peter Mallark. That's from The Hunger Games.
3: Hunger Games,
1: PETA. Okay, we also have an email from MurphySamAndJody.com from Sharla. She says, Dumbledore. I feel you on that. It says, it goes on to read, I've gone back and reread just the Dumbledore chapters of all of the Harry Potter books. I found an outline of all chapters that just him. And just once, instead of rereading the entire series, I read just the Dumbledore chapters. It was like therapy, wizard therapy. Love the show. That's from Sharla.
3: A lot of Dumbledore stuff is his little nuggets of wisdom, too.
1: Because every time he spoke to Harry, he gave him love in the form of words and guidance, you know?
2: I think some of my favorite characters are the ones that are well written. Most of them are going to come from TV and movies for me, but Walter White, to me, is one of my favorite characters from Breaking Bad.
1: Man. Really?
2: Well, yeah, because I think that his character is complex. I mean, he's the epicenter of the of what the series is all about. I just think it's well done.
1: I found him hard to like.
2: Well, you know? I think that's part of it. I think it's just, you've got the lead character who generally is the hero and the good guy, but he's not really a good guy.
1: No,
2: he starts out as a good guy, but he, you know, and so I just think that it's different for the lead to be that.
1: So what does he mean to you then? Help me understand Walter and Murphy.
2: I'm not morally bonded with him. I think that it's an intriguing story to see how somebody who starts from a place of need develops into something where their ego takes over, and then they become a completely different, very self-destructive person. It's an incredibly well-told story. So that's character, what makes his character very deep.
1: Chemistry,
2: to me.
1: Chemistry teacher to drug lord.
2: Yes, exactly.
1: Okay, so characters that mean something to you, even if it's the drug lord, 877-310-4MSJ.

0: Because I gotta have faith. I gotta have faith. Because I gotta have faith.
1: Variety means we're always changing it up.
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1: You know, one of my best days this week, it's Grateful Friday, Jody. So usually you bring up stuff like this. One of the best days of this week started off for me when I spilled an entire cup of coffee that I had just bought at Starbucks, and it went everywhere.
0: It went everywhere in Starbucks or somewhere like in
1: In the parking lot here. About to come in. It was one of those. And, you know, coffee is the kind of thing that you really look forward to. Yeah. You know what I mean?
0: I've cried over spilled coffee.
1: Yeah. Well, and I almost did. And here's the point. Here's why the day actually, I think, went well, is just something clicked in me at that moment. I looked at it on the ground and I'm like, you know what? I'm not going to get upset about this. I just decided in that moment, I'm not. Because the first thought was, man, here we go. It's easy for your brain to go, that figures. Yeah. This is
2: going to be one of those days.
1: Right. Yeah, exactly.
0: Or you can laugh it off.
1: Right. And so I looked at it. I didn't even laugh it off. I just looked at it and went, okay, I spilled the coffee. Next, let me throw it in the trash can. And I came inside. And honestly, after that, never thought about it for the rest of the day. And so it just not engaging that feeling first thing in the morning made it a better day.
0: Not letting it become a feeling.
1: No. And then later that day, unbeknownst to me, our friend Naisha, who's a massage therapist, starts telling me a story. She has no idea about my coffee story on the same day. She said, this day could have started out bad for me. I spilled my breakfast all over me in the car.
0: Oh.
1: She said, but something, you know, inside of me just decided I'm not going to let I'm not going to let my day start this way.
3: Yeah.
1: And I'm looking at her going, me too. That's right. That's exactly what happened to me in the parking lot. And it's crazy how just not letting your mind start going down that path immediately is a reset almost.
0: We had that discussion the other day. Do you remember? Not letting things be a feeling.
1: Yeah.
0: We have a lot of feelings about everything. The coffee, an email that you get, your schedule. You have a lot of feelings about it all because we're human beings and we're emotional beings. But sometimes it's just sometimes you can let it in only as a fact. It's a fact that you spilled your coffee. It doesn't have to change your emotions.
1: Well, and it's okay to experience the feeling. You just have to understand that's your reaction and then move on. Because you don't want to deny and suppress feelings. It wasn't about that either. I acknowledge it's like I could be upset about this. So I acknowledge the feeling.
0: Man.
1: And then I just,
2: said. Was it a venti or a tall?
1: It was just a grande.
2: Oh,
1: yeah. It wasn't a total loss.
0: Bad. It's
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0: Murphy, Sam, and Jody's Grateful Friday.
1: I mean, it's easy to be grateful on Friday because woohoo, Friday.
2: It's the end of the week.
1: It's also really good to start your day just with a little self-talk about something you're grateful for, even if it's something small. So keep it coming. Nora sent us this on Messenger. The Keep the Wow this week and the Grateful Friday is that I've made it to my first day of my last semester of nursing school. That's Nora, who we've been following since she began.
2: Congrats.
1: Journey.
2: It's the home stretch.
1: I'm telling you. I'm going to come see you one day. I'll let you draw blood, all the things,
3: Give
1: Nora.
3: Give me some shots, everything.
1: All the things. It's good to celebrate. That's what Grateful Friday is for.
2: Mm-hmm.
3: I got to celebrate my mom, too.
1: Yeah,
3: remember
1: Sam?
3: Miss Judy, she had the staples in her head.
1: Yeah, after falling down.
3: She got the staples out, and she said she told... This kind of goes back to telling doctor jokes, too.
2: Uh-oh.
3: She said she told the doctor, I didn't feel any of it. That's what a hard head will do for you.
2: See, that's good.
3: And she said she and the doctor laughed about it.
1: Good.
3: That joke worked.
1: That's a good doctor.
3: And she's fine now.
1: So the staples are out. Does she have a little scar where the staples were? Do you know
3: she
1: that?
3: She said the doctor told her one of the scars is really long. And she's like, okay. Well, another battle scar for Judy. I didn't feel it. So.
1: And she fell at the daycare where she works?
3: She fell at church.
1: Oh, at church.
3: Which is also where the daycare is, but this was Sunday after church.
1: Oh,
3: slipped
1: bless her.
3: Slipped and fell, busted her head.
1: And didn't miss a day of work, did
3: she?
1: Unbelievable.
2: Yeah.
1: Miss Judy, we're grateful for you. Moving on to some Facebook and Instagram comments rolling in about letting your children build confidence by doing things for themselves, like even ordering at restaurants. Rebecca said, when my son was little, he had a slight stutter when he got nervous. So ordering for himself was one way that helped him. It helped him with it. Isn't that beautiful?
2: That's fantastic.
1: And it also helps with confidence.
3: Yeah.
1: We were talking about it because if you do too much for your kids as they grow up, you think you're making things easier for them, but you're actually making it harder for them to become their own person.
2: Yeah, because you're supporting their independence by starting early.
1: Trace said, regarding the ordering at restaurants with kids, I did the same thing with my kids, but I told them it had to be under a certain amount depending on where we were eating. True that. We heard that. Keep it coming anytime, and you can also give us a call for Grateful Friday at 877-310-4MSJ.
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0: Sam's always up on the new eats. He's the food dude.
1: Got some awesomeness from Chick-fil-A.
2: Always.
1: They tried this out at a couple markets earlier this year. It worked, so we're getting it nationwide on the 24th. Chicken and waffles.
2: Oh, okay. I know everybody loves that.
1: They're replacing the bun with two round waffles.
2: Smart.
1: Now, during,
3: oh, wow.
1: during the day for lunch and dinner, it'll be a big chicken breast and a big, you know, bun or waffle. For breakfast, smaller.
2: Minis.
1: Yeah.
2: Got it.
1: So it's a maple-flavored waffle. You get your choice of regular, spicy, or grilled on the chicken. It's got bacon on it, honey butter, and a side of maple syrup. Mmm.
2: Yeah, I guess that's a no-duh for them if they're doing breakfast anyway with chicken.
1: Genius.
3: Maple's not Jody's thing, but yeah, I think that is a smart idea.
1: Oh, by the way, you can't get this on Sunday.
2: Yeah, thanks.
1: Right. Moving on here, IHOP bringing the pumpkin spice back. In fact, they're going to give us this year pumpkin cheesecake pancake tacos. That's a mouthful.
3: What?
1: It's basically a pancake. You fold it up to look like a taco.
3: Okay.
1: And then the pancake is made in pumpkin cheesecake flavor.
2: I understood
1: okay.
2: it.
1: But in the inside, it's like, oh, so you're going to put real stuff on the inside? No, it's going to be a sweet thing. Cheesecake mousse inside, finished off with whipped cream and cinnamon sugar.
2: Got it.
1: Yum.
3: Wow.
1: Sounds delicious.
2: Yeah. It's a lot of thought, but it makes sense.
1: Arby's, they're bringing back the steak nuggets. Did you ever try those, Murphy, last year when
2: Probably.
1: They were out?
2: You did.
3: I'm trying to remember if I did try the
2: Murphy
3: steak
2: nuggets.
3: Murphy
2: tries everything at Arby's.
1: Yeah, they got a 5 or 9 piece, and this time they're adding a 20-count party pack.
3: Okay.
1: And you can get a nugget potato bowl. Now, that sounds delicious.
3: Yeah, I don't think I actually have tried those yet. Mm. Are they breaded or are they just...
1: No, I don't think. I think they're just grilled.
2: Do they need to be? If they're
3: no.
2: Potato
3: I just
2: bowl,
3: did.
2: Like...
3: I didn't know. I've seen that done before. I was curious.
1: You need more. By the way, that one's August 24th as well, so you go a little over a week. Cool new Cheez-Its that we have right now with the start of school year. They're
3: there
1: called
3: you go, Jody.
1: Cheez-It letters. Each
2: oh,
1: of the Cheez-Its
2: cute.
1: Have a letter on them.
2: That's cute. You can spell little things to your friends.
1: You can play Scrabble and eat the pieces.
2: Yeah. You can flirt.
1: Yeah, that's
2: well,
1: true.
2: Well, you could.
1: Yeah, kind of like Valentine's
2: Cheez-Its.
1: Day.
2: Yeah.
1: And they have two flavors, regular and then cheesy.
2: Love it.
1: Extra cheese.
2: Sweet. I look forward to that.
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0: and pink and blue topping. It tastes sweet and tart. 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Starbucks Unicorn Frappuccino, back this weekend only.
1: You're in the know. Three things to know today.
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3: I'm going under, and this time I fear there's no one to save me. 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
1: I mean, it's easy to be grateful on Friday because woohoo, Friday.
2: It's the end of the week.
1: It's also really good to start your day just with a little self-talk about something you're grateful for, even if it's something small. So keep it coming. Nora sent us this on Messenger. The Keep the Wow this week and the Grateful Friday is that I've made it to my first day of my last semester of nursing school. That's Nora, who we've been following since she began.
2: Congrats.
1: Journey.
2: It's the home stretch.
1: I'm telling you. I'm going to come see you one day. I'll let you draw blood, all the things,
3: Give
1: Nora.
3: Give me some shots, everything.
1: All the things. It's good to celebrate. That's what Grateful Friday is for.
2: Mm-hmm.
3: I got to celebrate my mom, too.
1: Yeah,
3: remember
1: Sam?
3: Miss Judy, she had the staples in her head.
1: Yeah, after falling down.
3: She got the staples out, and she said she told... This kind of goes back to telling doctor jokes, too.
2: Uh-oh.
3: She said she told the doctor, I didn't feel any of it. That's what a hard head will do for you.
2: See, that's good.
3: And she said she and the doctor laughed about it.
1: Good.
3: That joke worked.
1: That's a good doctor.
3: And she's fine now.
1: So the staples are out. Does she have a little scar where the staples were? Do you know
3: that? She said the doctor told her one of the scars is really long. And she's like, okay. Well,
1: so another battle scar for
3: again,
1: Judy.
3: I didn't feel it. So.
1: And she fell at the daycare where she works?
3: She fell at church.
1: Oh, at church.
3: Which is also where the daycare is, but this was Sunday after church.
1: Oh,
3: slipped and fell, busted her head.
1: And didn't miss a day of work, did
3: nope.
1: she? Unbelievable.
2: Yeah.
1: Miss Judy, we're grateful for you. Moving on to some Facebook and Instagram comments rolling in about letting your children build confidence by doing things for themselves, like even ordering at restaurants. Rebecca said, when my son was little, he had a slight stutter when he got nervous. So ordering for himself was one way that helped him. It helped him with it. Isn't that
2: That's
1: beautiful?
2: That's fantastic.
1: And
2: yes.
1: It also helps with confidence.
3: Yeah.
1: We were talking about it because if you do too much for your kids as they grow up, you know, you think you're making things easier for them, but you're actually making it harder for them to become their own person.
2: Yeah, because you're supporting their independence by starting early.
1: Trace said, regarding the ordering at restaurants with kids, I did the same thing with my kids, but I told them it had to be under a certain amount depending on where we were eating. True that. We heard that. Keep it coming anytime. And you can also give us a call for Grateful Friday at 877-310-4MSJ.
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You're having a great Friday morning. We're so close to the weekend, almost halfway through August, too. It's flying by. Music coming up from Tom Petty, Taylor Swift, and more. Here's the Bengals and Manic Monday on a Friday.

0: Youngstown's Mix 98.9, playing the 80s to now. The best variety of the 80s, 90s, and today continues here with me, Jana, on your Friday. Also, National Relaxation Day. Are you relaxing enough? A recent study said, including your 8 hours of sleep, there should be 10 hours worth of relaxation or rest within your day. Ha! Where are we going to find the other 2 hours? I do not know. But hopefully you find some time to relax today because it is National Relaxation Day. It's like a law, right?
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Not only did this song shatter glass ceilings by becoming the first K-pop song to win the Grammy for Song of the Year, Oscars and stuff like that too, the movie K-pop Demon Hunter, the most viewed movie on Netflix by a landslide.

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98.9, more variety from the 80s to now. We love being a part of your workday. As the variety continues with Bruno Mars, currently out on his The Romantic Tour, here's When I Was Your Man.

0: was your man. Mix 98.9, where you get more variety from the 80s to now. My girlfriends and I always try to plan at least one long weekend out of the year to just kind of get away without the kiddos. And one of them brought up actually taking the kiddos this time. What's your thought on taking the kids on vacation?
1: Honestly, I really feel like it's important to share those experiences with them, because once they get older, you're really going to want to take time for yourselves as parents. And it's not going to be such a big deal that you do that because you did it with them when they were younger. And they'll thank you for letting them experience that at a young age.
0: 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But when do I get to relax? Like, if it's a trip where we're going to see like museums or go somewhere really cool and experience culture, yes. If it's me at the beach, maybe not.
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Hey, it's Jana. Music this hour, like a little Wham. Yeah, we're going back to the 80s after Justin Bieber. 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
1: 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In an effort to stop looking at my phone so much in the evening, I've been playing more of like video games on my iPad. And I have some like old school ones on there, like Space Invaders and Pac-Man. It's just kind of fun to do. What is your favorite like throwback game?
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1: Yeah.
2: 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And I know that

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Mix 98.9, jumping past 11 o'clock on your Friday morning. We are getting closer to the weekend with great music this hour. Variety like Maroon 5 and John Mellencamp and Miley Cyrus all coming up. Corey Hart, here's your sunglasses at night.

0: Youngstown's Mix 98.9. Everybody's trying to find ways to be a little more budget friendly these days as the cost of everything seems to be going up and up and up. What is totally making you broke in your house, Abby?
1: I think all the parents will understand this. My boys are teenagers.
0: Okay.
1: And they eat. They're making me broke by eating.
0: Yeah.
1: They eat everything, and they're always hungry. It never ends.
0: They do. They tend to eat all the things all the time. Oh, man.
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1: Already in the Rock and Roll Hall of Fame for Genesis. Phil Collins being inducted as a solo artist later this year. So many great songs. Here's That's All.

0: Hope you're having a wonderful work day. Thanks for letting me be a part of it. Hey, it's Jana. Nikki, what is your budget buster right now?
1: You know what? My oldest daughter's 11, and she's recently taken up crocheting.
0: Okay.
1: Turns out yarn is incredibly expensive, and she goes through it like crazy. I don't know how long we can afford this hobby.
0: Yeah, my sister was all into crocheting. She used to go and just like hit the clearance bin and just kind of get her fix with that. So maybe that'll help a little bit. And think about the cost you'll be saving on all of those sweaters and hats and mittens.
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The 80s to now are on Mix 98.9. Welcome into your Friday afternoon. The lunch hour is here. And if we actually do still take a lunch break, now's a good time to get up, walk around, stretch, grab some water, take some you time. We'll be here with the music, with the Cutting Crew.

0: 98.9. Obviously, we enjoy our significant others in our lives. Otherwise, they wouldn't be there. But everybody's got quirks and things. And what is something that your sweetie does that just absolutely makes you nuts?
1: He watches NASCAR religiously.
0: Okay.
1: And he recently brought it to dinner with a group of my coworkers.
0: No.
1: And just like washed it on his phone.
0: No.
1: And it's becoming a problem.
0: I mean, I love a good left turn like everybody else. I grew up watching NASCAR, but bringing it to dinner to watch it at the table? No, that's going to be a conversation.
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0: 80s to now are on Mix 98.9. You know, we got to love our kiddos, but they definitely have some interesting habits. My daughter is so into video games right now. Like, I'm losing my mind. What habit is your kid doing that you're just like, no?
1: My son loves collecting different bugs, ants, crickets, grasshoppers, roly-polies, you name it. The other day, he came home with a huge daddy long legs, and I freaked out. I tend to release the bugs back into the backyard without him knowing.
0: Smart mama.
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0: 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Being in a relationship is great for a lot of reasons. Splitting expenses is one of my favorites, especially in the environment that we're currently in right now. Like, what's the most expensive thing about being single, do you think?
1: Yeah, I'd say the most expensive thing about being single is having to pay for my own meals and drinks. Like, when I had a boyfriend, I didn't have to pay for anything. He paid for everything every time we'd go out. So now... Yeah. I'm basically my own sugar mama.
0: Well, girl, treat yourself right then. Treat yourself to all the things. I know I do.
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Thanks for enjoying the variety. Hey, Jana, Lewis Capaldi is on. It's someone you loved.

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1: Blinding lights from the weekend as we get into this Friday afternoon. I'm Jeff Stevens. Well, some behaviors can instantly ruin a couple's first romantic getaway. A new survey reveals the biggest offenders. It finds the stakes are incredibly high, as nearly 90% of respondents believe a first vacation can make or break a romance. The top vacation ick happens even before they get off the flight, as clapping when the plane lands is number one on the list. I don't know if I've ever been around anybody. I mean, I've heard somebody clap on a plane before, but not on a romantic getaway, right? All right, so that's that. Others include photographing every meal for social media. I do that every once in a while. Wanting to sleep in way too late and unwillingness to do anything except lounge around.
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1: I'm Jeff Stevens. Well, sometimes when you're going out for dinner, you might want to leave the kids at home and just have the two of you go out for dinner. But what about the pets? Should the pets come along? We'll tackle that one after Rick Astley, Never Gonna Give You Up.

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1: From the 80s, getting you warmed up for our best of the 80s and 90s weekend. I'll kick that off here at 3 o'clock. Never going to give you up. I'm Jeff Stevens. A lot of us think that when eating out, parents should leave the kids at home, but bringing their dogs, well, that's okay. Huh? A survey found that 75% support having an adults-only dining section in restaurants, and even parents are on board. People are most in favor of restricting kids in restaurants in late evening settings, designated adults-only sections for more romantic dining, and also alcohol-focused venues. While a lot of people would be fine with banning kids where they eat, many of them still want their dogs to be able to go. Nearly half of us support dog-friendly restaurants, according to this particular poll.
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1: I'm Jeff Stevens. 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I'll tell you what it is coming up in about 7 minutes.

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1: Justin Bieber and Daisies on this Friday, August 14th. I'm Jeff Stevens. Well, taking a summer vacation is not just fun. It makes you a better worker. Listen to that. Psychology Today says taking time off improves your performance when you return. They say the break reduces stress, keeps burnout low. That renewed clarity lasts an average of about a month and a half, but only 62% of U.S. workers use their PTO for fear of being seen as replaceable. Got to take your vacation, but they say take it. The reality is the job will always be there, but a fruity cocktail has an expiration. And so do sunny days at the beach. I don't want to miss them. So good for you.
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1: 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I'm Jeff Stevens. 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
1: 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The next one is coming up at 5 o'clock. You will text it in to 200-200. 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
1: I'm Jeff Stevens. 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
1: I'm Jeff Stevens. He's coming to our iHeartRadio Music Festival in September. And starting again Monday morning at 9 a.m., you will have your next chance to win your way there. 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And $1,000 on top, 9 a.m. Monday morning. Here's Benson Boone.

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1: Love Fool from the Cardigans on your Friday evening. I'm Jeff Stevens. Well, did you skip your summer vacation this year? Apparently, a lot of people did. And a new survey found nearly 1 in 4 Americans say they don't feel they've made the most of the summer. About 60% of us haven't taken a vacation so far this summer. By the way, mine is, we're actually leaving this weekend. So I'm very, very excited. We have ours at the end of summer. But reasons include there's been too much to do at home, don't want to spend the money, waiting for end of summer last minute travel deals, which we definitely got this weekend and the next week. Travel experts say last minute trips are great, especially if you're reconnecting with friends or family. You just can't be too picky. The perfect hotels and restaurants may have already been sold out for a while.
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1: I'm Jeff Stevens. 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
2: Shape of You from Ed Sheeran. I'm Jeff Stevens. Welcome to the weekend. We made it. It's Friday, August 14th, almost halfway through August. 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

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Thanks for keeping us on.

on in and make yourself at home on a Friday night. What are you doing tonight? Are you going out? Maybe you're going dancing, gonna go do something fun. Whatever you're doing, take us along. We're here to share the night, to share stories, and to share hope and inspiration with you all night long.

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1: Hi, Adrian. How are you tonight?
2: I'm pretty good.
1: Are you having a good summer?
2: Yeah, I would say it's pretty good summer. I have a 4-year-old daughter, and I'm keeping her entertained as much as possible.
1: So what can I play for you tonight as you enjoy summer with your baby?
2: Well, the reason why I'm calling is because it's a story of 6 girlfriends, and we've become a sisterhood. And, the 6 of us, myself, Adrian, and Denise, Tina, Vanessa, and Shireen, we all became friends through our children's preschool. And we did play dates together. We had coffees together and dinners at each other's houses. We even did chick flicks together. And some of us even ran a 10K together 2 years in a row. And we realized that we were so close to each other. We had a bond, so much so, because none of us have sisters. And because we don't have sisters, we just got along so well together and became a sisterhood. So we got so close, and one of our girlfriends, Carrie, she had to move with her family because her husband was here on business for the 2 years. And
1: did you tell her husband no?
2: Yeah.
1: You can't go? You can't take our sister friend?
2: No kidding. It was a really emotional occasion. We put together a scrapbook for them. I wrote a poem for them, and I read it to them, and they're taking back a lot of good memories, and they've left us with a lot of wonderful memories also. And we just want them to know how much we miss them.

0: 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The Tunnel to Towers Foundation is tonight's Delilah's Dilemma sponsor. 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At the heart of this effort is Steel Across America, a nationwide campaign that will transport a 24-foot steel beam recovered from the World Trade Center to communities across the United States. 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Tonight's Delilah's Dilemma reads like this. I hope you will use my story. I think it's a doozy. I'm a happily married man. Recently, because of social networking, I reconnected with a woman I had worked with years ago at a youth camp. Way back then, I had very strong feelings for her, but I never told her of them. When we reconnected, we found out we were in the same profession, and she has been helping me in my business long distance. We live in different states now, and she invited me to attend the same conference she was attending, which I did this past weekend. She is also happily married and has two beautiful children. When we first reconnected online, the old feelings I thought I had dealt with years ago came rushing back stronger than ever before. Now I keep thinking, what if? What if we had gotten together all those years ago? Nothing inappropriate happened at the conference this weekend because her dad was there too. It was killing me for so long. I told him of my feelings for her with the understanding that he would not tell her. I'm a man of faith. I would never dream of being unfaithful, but this is killing me. I've prayed about it and it's not getting any easier to deal with, and I'm dying inside. What do I do? I'm burdened and I'm regretful. Delilah, I will be open to whatever you have to say. I will be back with my Delilah Dilemma response coming up next. You're listening to Delilah.
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1: Tonight's Delilah's Dilemma comes from a man who says he's happily married, who has reconnected with a girl he had a crush on years ago. She is also happily married and has two beautiful children. And now you're doing the would have been, could have been, should have been. If I would have been more bold back then and I could have told her how I felt, well, then we should have been together. But would have been, could have been, should have been's don't count. What is real is real. And here today, you are committed to somebody that you made a lifelong promise to. She is committed to somebody she made a lifelong promise to. So what do you do about the feelings? You don't do anything, because here's a little secret that I found out years ago. Well, not that many years ago, but feelings are not facts. Feelings are a chemical response to a thought process. You cannot control them. They just are. But neither can you give in to them when those feelings will hurt so many other people. There may come a time when you are no longer committed to your family. There may come a time when she is no longer committed to her family. You don't know. You don't know what the future holds. But the today holds a promise that you made. And when you made that promise, you said for better or for worse. What you didn't think about or anticipate at the time is that feelings would come into your heart and into your mind that make it very, very hard to hold true to that commitment. And I'm not going to reprimand you for your feelings, because God knows I've been in your shoes and I know what that's like. And I did not make the choice that my faith said I should have. But the feelings that you're feeling, as real as they are and as intense as they are and as much as they're tearing you apart, those feelings cannot dictate your choice, or you will tear apart the hearts of the people you love.

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1: Hi, Shannon. This is Delilah. What can I do for you?
2: Hi. I was wondering if you could pick out a song to play for somebody very special to me. She's like my second mom.
1: What's her name?
2: Kelly.
1: So Kelly is there to mentor you and love you and give mom a little bit of help?
2: Exactly. I don't know how much I can express everything she's done for me.
1: Isn't that wonderful?
2: Yeah, there's not enough people out there who do stuff for others.
1: It's so nice when your mom has help, somebody that can come alongside her and love you and mentor you and fill in the gaps.
2: I was thinking more and more recently that my mom was more like a friend to me, and she was so busy with her life and just basically tried to be more of a friend to me than a mother. And I got in some trouble when I was younger, and Kelly just kind of stepped in and was that mother figure to me. I mean, I was heading down a bad path, and she just picked up all the slack for me. And I mean, if every adult, or if every parent with kids, or who is a good parent, if that just took the time just to just pick one kid and just help them, the same way she helped me, the world would be a better place. There'd be less people in jail and everything.
1: That's so true. I try to encourage my listeners every day, you know.
2: Challenge them just to pick one person.
1: Pick one young person.
2: Exactly.
1: And just mentor them, love them, take them to the library, help them with their homework, give them a hug.
2: It's really simple, and it doesn't take a lot.
1: Shannon, I'll play a song for Kelly if you promise.

sharing this Friday with you, setting the mood for an enjoyable weekend, I hope. I hope that you don't have to spend the whole weekend playing catch up because you're so busy during the week running here and running there and doing this and that. You don't have time to run your errands and such, and then your whole weekend is gone. Instead, I hope you take some time out to slow down, to have fun with your kids, to notice all the beauty all around you. I hope this is a calm weekend for you, and I hope you stick around.